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3: 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I'm the guy you call when you want to hear a love song. I'm the guy you call inside the sweat hotel. We are now in the confession hour, so call this guy at 866-92-SWEAT. And by the way, my name is Keith, so call me right now, girl.

0: Lisa, and I'm calling to apologize to my friend Hank because every time he comes to my house, I'm drunk and I have a tendency of going off. And I just want to tell him that me and Mr. Budweiser are very sorry.
1: My name is Michelle Brown. I'm calling from Shreveport, Louisiana. 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
1: Hey, it's the Sweat Hotel. Who am I speaking to?
2: This is Aaron from New Orleans. Coleman said to meet me at IHOP at 9 in the morning or 9 tonight for breakfast. What's so funny?
1: You say you want me to meet you at IHOP in the morning?
2: Yeah, for 9 in the morning or 9 at night, whichever one is convenient for you.
1: Okay, well, you be there and I'll be there as well.
2: Right across the street from the okay. Plus. In the door, so where I met you at around this time in 95.
1: Now, why don't we make it at 6 in the morning?
2: Oh, and I apologize to Sweat Hotel for not having some Daisy Duke shorts on, a nice mini skirt.
1: All right, baby girl, thank you for checking it. I appreciate it.
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In a world like today, it's a rare occasion to be able to see young mothers like the ones that were around when I grew up. 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And this song is dedicated to those who cherish that memory.

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New Snoop Dogg and Swiss Beats called Step. It's your girl, Sharron. Mary J. Blige, All That I Can Say is on now.

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0: 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It's right there in red. You got 30 seconds. Go.
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to Mike Evans and the Memphis Morning Show, V101. Johnny Gill, A Dance, A Kiss. Your girl Sharon here is Mary J. Blige. I'm going down.

What did I do wrong? Please forgive me, baby, and come on home.

0: V101, Memphis R&B and throwbacks. Boney James, let us see, I belong to you. It's your girl Sharon, Anita Baker, no one in the world is on the way next. Jay-Z ain't playing with attorney Tony Busby, the one responsible for that accuser saying that he raped her along with Diddy. She has since recanted her story. She says that Tony, her lawyer, Tony Busby, encouraged her to bring Jay-Z in the story, to bring Diddy in the story, and it was all a lie. Now, Jay-Z's first appeal was denied, but since the recant of this story, he has filed a second appeal. He ain't playing.
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1: Amma and Brett Baez need it bad. It's your girl Sharon with Babyface Whip Appeal on the way next. 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
1: Talk, just listen. First of all, I have to be honest with you, baby. 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

0: All right, Thursday, October 1st, 2026, the Memphis Morning Show. Mike Evans, Big Sue, ready to get you up and popping into your day. A lot going on in the city of Memphis. We'll get to that inside the 901 report and a whole lot more. And don't forget, the money is on the way. Yes, we're paying bills. I got your details on the way for V101. Oh,
1: man, you think you can sing this song today?
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1: You can pull it out. 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
1: 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Hey, here, dude. Come on, man. Come on. Hold on.

0: 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I don't want to get too attached, but I feel like I already am. 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

0: Max Memphis Morning Show. Mike Evans and Big Sue on the way. Details about getting that money, getting paid. Paying bills, getting ready for the holidays is all on the way soon. Three things you need to know your 901 report. Tennessee officials were unable to put Krista Gayle Pike to death yesterday for that 1995 murder after administering two doses of a lethal drug. A death penalty expert even said it was an unprecedented failure. And Tennessee Governor Bill Lee halted the one remaining execution for the rest of the year. This is what some witnesses said. You know, they have media witnesses that are present at those. This is what they said happened during the execution.
1: Two rounds, and she was still breathing at the end. It was very ragged. She lifted her head up and was looking around at one point. She said that, that there was a spot that was burning and hurting and asked if that was normal. None of it was normal.
2: When the curtains were open, she was kind of inconsistently going in and out of snores and silence. When the curtains closed the final time at 8:05, we could consistently hear her snoring, and then it kind of developed into a snore squeak and then a snore. And even at 8:53, when the microphone was cut off, we could still hear snoring.
0: Wow. And that's after two lethal doses of the drug. Shelby County Sheriff's Office has announced the appointment of their chief inspector at the Shelby County Jail. Anna Barnett is going to serve as the chief inspector at the Shelby County Jail. All right, today's high, low to mid-90s. Going to be dry, but a possibility of some rain tomorrow through Sunday. Hopefully, wet things up a little bit up here. That's your 901 report. Three things you need to know this morning at 638 V101.

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4: One lane is open for road work on Thomas Street in both directions between Levee Road and Stage Avenue. Also, road work with the right lane closures on Route 78, both east and westbound at Craft Road. Seeing a closure for a bridge replacement as well on South Main Avenue between Friendship Road and Cedar Street. I'm Michelle Gilliard with traffic.
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and throwbacks, Memphis Morning Show. Mike Evans, Big Sue with three things you need to know. Your 901 report on the way. We'll get into that around 7:05 this morning as we get ready to give you a chance to win this money starting Monday at 9 o'clock. $1,000 every hour through 5 o'clock, Monday through Friday. Just in time for the holidays or maybe to offset some of those expenses you had during the summer. Here we are, first phase of fall 2026. Might have some bills, some things that have piled up in during the course of the year, or you might be that person who just wants to get holiday shopping out of the way. You know, maybe you're doing some high-end upgrades around the crib. You need a little extra money with your NFL betting. Nothing wrong with that. Let's get rich, take $1,000, turn it into $5 million. You could have your prepaid January slush fund. You know? Something just sitting there on the other side to take care of the bills and all the expenses you drew up in 2026. Or maybe your investment routine. You know? Maybe you're taking this $1,000, maybe not to the casino necessarily, or to any kind of betting site, but you got something in mind that you said, you read something that said, what I could do with $1,000 right now to turn it into more money. And boom, you won $1,000. Now you get your chance. Think about what you can do with $1,000. 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

0: 7:05, the Memphis Morning Show with Mike Evans and Big Sue on the way. Some things that are celebrated on this first day of October 2026. We'll get to those in just a few minutes. Three things you need to know this morning. Your 901 report here in Tennessee. Officials were unable to put Krista Gayle Pike to death yesterday for that 1995 murder. They administered two doses of a lethal drug. Even a death penalty expert said it was an unprecedented failure. And Governor Bill Lee halted the one remaining execution for the rest of the year. Some witnesses actually spoke out about what they saw at the execution, even mentioning snoring. That at one point she sat up and asked, mentioned something was hurting in a certain area. Was that supposed to be that way? And it was just a major failure in that respect. Here's one lady here.
1: She lifted her head up and was looking around at one point. She said that there was a spot that was burning and hurting and asked if that was normal. None of it was normal.
2: When the curtains were open, she was kind of inconsistently going in and out of snores and silence. When the curtains closed the final time at 8:05, we could consistently hear her snoring, and then it kind of developed into a snore squeak and then a snore. And even at 8:53, when the microphone was cut off, we could still hear snoring.
0: Now keep in mind, this was not a sleep lab. It was supposed to be an execution. But that's what took place yesterday in that botched execution. Also, here in Memphis, Tennessee, a changing of the guards of sorts when it comes to the jail system here in Memphis, Tennessee. We love new appointments and we love new names, not necessarily a new name to the city, but the Shelby County Sheriff's Office has announced the appointment of their chief inspector at the Shelby County Jail. That is Anna Barnett, who's going to serve as the chief inspector at the Shelby County Jail. She's actually worked in the Shelby County Correctional System for 46 years, so it's not a new name. But she started as a deputy jailer, spent the rest of the career working within the jail until she retired in 2024. And now she's coming back to hold that position down. All right, we are warming up to the low to mid-90s. Chances of rain begin tomorrow through Sunday, if that's what you're looking for. If you're looking for snow, you're going to have to wait a little bit longer. That's your 901 report. Three things you need to know this morning on V101.

0: This morning show, Mike Evans and Big Sue. What's good, good? In the M-Town. What's good, Memphis? Coming up around 7:30 this morning. Always something good going on in Memphis. There's just so much stuff on the first day of any month when it comes to what particular day it is, the kickoff of a particular week, and the kickoff of a particular month. Let's see. Just a couple of them that I can get today. Just, I don't know where to start. The second day of the month is always so much easier to do than the first day of the month. It is International Coffee Day. Let's see. Dog Film Festival, International Coffee Day, National Black Dog Day. We celebrate the black dogs. National Hair Day, International Music Day. World Vegetarian Day is also today. Some things that are unique about October 1st this morning from...
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0: these four new songs from the album. Like that, had what songs got Knocks Me Off My Feet, Sir Duke, Isn't She Lovely on it, Ass, just, you know, already classic in itself. But to know there are four other songs that'll be released. So a shout out to Stevie Wonder. We look forward to those. You can actually go to the website. I'm trying to pull it up here. Let's see. Yeah, the new tracks are called It's Easier, I Can See the Sun in Late December. They were shared on his official website, fan site, and you can access the new EP on various digital platforms. And, of course, you know, enjoy it if you're a big Stevie Wonder fan. And, by the way, he's launching a 180-stop tour in connection with the milestone of the album. 180 stops. That's a lot of shows. Diddy, what you doing, baby? What you doing, Diddy? Word is that he was reportedly sent back to solitary confinement after we just announced yesterday that he got his sentence reduced back to January of 2028. And they're investigating allegations that he received unusually comfortable treatment behind bars. So they're moving him to a special housing unit, commonly known as the SHU, because of a detailed report about his VIP-style prison experience. And they're also investigating claims of contraband, special meals, and other possible rule violations. Like he had access to a cell phone and used it to view nude photos of an ex, that kind of thing. So, yeah, Diddy, we congratulated him, on a prison release date, but now he's in solitary. Go, Diddy, go. 742 birthday show.
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7: We do have a minor crash that is reported on I-55 northbound at Church Road. Otherwise, we have road work. Widening work is on East Poplar Avenue between Collierville Arlington Road and Commerce Road. Closure for road work, that's on Front Street between Union Avenue and Monroe Avenue to early December. Michelle Gilliard with traffic.
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0: microphone all together up in here. Why? Because we're going to have some special guests in the studio today.
1: Yeah.
0: Talk about that in just a few minutes on the show. Shout out to all you Libras celebrating birthdays today. One we know really well here in the M-Town.

0: particular first day of the month, first week of the month, or the month itself. Mm-hmm. When I was running down things that are special about today, it's this and this month. It's this month. It's the month we celebrate this. It's the week we celebrate this. A bunch of stuff. But of course, today.
1: Today.
0: We celebrate our Libras.
1: Absolutely.
0: Old man celebrates his birthday today.
1: Oh, it's old man. Oh, it's a national holiday. Shout

0: big get together or something going on today or this weekend, but man, old man, very special. Christopher Brinson with a big birthday. Darisa Guest, happy birthday to you. Also, I'm looking at a picture we took. You know, on Facebook, they have all a collection of pictures you've taken over the years.
1: Uh-huh.
0: And I got a bunch of pictures with old man.
1: Me too.
0: I've explained this one on the couch.
1: You on the couch with old man?
0: This was at backstage at the 20th anniversary at Minglewood Hall.
1: Oh. Yeah, that was the night you kept the mayor waiting. I remember that.
0: Yeah. Well, I was supposed to have a ride. Okay. It was supposed to be special. You know,
1: right.
0: VIP,
1: yeah.
0: Red carpet.
1: Right.
0: I ended up balled up in the K97 van with tents and
1: balled
0: t-shirts.
1: You were street team at your own anniversary party.
0: Missed my red carpet and everything. Yeah.
1: Oh, my goodness.
0: Yeah, Amanda Ellis, happy birthday. Ricky White, Leighton Aldridge, happy birthday. Ontario McDowell. It's actually Ontario, a gentleman and scholar McDowell.
1: I know, that's right.
0: There you go. Audrey LaFranklin. Audrey LaFranklin. Let's see. Gideon Luke McKinney. Dennis D-Lax Jones. What's up, baby?
1: D-Lax, happy birthday, brother.
0: Aledria Murphy Raglan. And, of course, we'll double down on Old Man. Christopher Brinson. Kwanzaa Co. Ozier also celebrates a birthday today. Bunch of birthdays, pop it, get it in. It's your special day to do just that. All you Libras, 759, V101.
2: 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Remember, after

0: We'll get to our special guest in just a few minutes, who's rolling up in the air on this International Coffee Day 2026 in just a few minutes. Three things you need to know your 901 report this morning.
1: You want to tell them here? A-Ball and Lace. On their way up.
0: Oh, they're downstairs already. All right.
1: They on their way.
0: On the way up the building, up the elevator into the studio. Your 901 report this morning. Three things you need to know. Krista Gayle Pike didn't work out. It was a botched execution yesterday after she was administered two doses of a lethal drug. A death penalty expert said it was an unprecedented failure. And Tennessee Governor Bill Lee halted the one remaining execution for the rest of the year. She would have been the first woman executed in Tennessee in 200 years.
1: So when you say botched, I heard it was called off like an hour before. No, so
0: they gave it a shot.
1: This is the second time this has happened, like in the last like 3 or 4 months with a death row inmate, right?
0: The most that came out is she was snoring loudly and sat up and mentioned, there's a pain. Is it supposed to feel this way? That's not good.
1: Wow.
0: Yeah, it wasn't a sleep lab. It was an execution that was supposed to take place. So now it will not take place at all this year. They gave her two doses of pentobarbital, and it didn't take her out. Mm. We got some new leadership here in the city of Memphis. Not a new name, though, because Anna Barnett has been with the Shelby County Sheriff's Office for some 46 years in the correctional system here. But she is now the chief inspector for the Shelby County Jail, coming out of retirement. She retired in 2024. And I guess she's
1: coming out of retirement.
0: Yep.
1: That's how you know somebody was effective.
0: Exactly.
1: Okay?
0: I said, all right, hey, gang, go get this right. Let me go on and put this down. Go on back and take care of business. Sounds like that's what's going on. Today's high in the low to mid 90s. Possibility of rain starting tomorrow through Sunday. So we might get some rain, maybe cool things.

regulators. 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

0: I sure on V101 Memphis R&B and Throwbacks, the Memphis Morning Show, Mike Evans and Big Sue. You know, we've been talking about it all morning long, really most of the week, about this special show today, because in the building, the one and only 8-Ball is here, and his son Lacey Wooten is in the building.
1: Hey.
2: Good morning, Memphis. Good morning.
1: Good morning. Welcome back.
2: Hey, it's lovely to be back.
1: Yeah, we were just talking. The last time we saw you was when you were doing the beer.
2: Yeah.
1: So now we've shifted to coffee.
2: Yes, definitely.
1: Okay, yeah. can y'all tee us up? Because 8-Ball and his son Lace,
3: absolutely,
1: I hear.
3: Good morning, Memphis.
1: Good morning.
2: Hey.
1: Okay, so walk us through it. You all teamed up with Coffee Black. Like, how did the coffee come about?
3: So
1: y'all so cute.
0: we know the chemistry with MJT. The audio conversation.
2: But so he met Coffee Black first, the actual person.
1: Yes.
2: And Mr. Bartholomew. And they cultivated this relationship. He know I drink coffee every morning. I was already a coffee lover.
1: That's how you start your day.
2: That's how I start my day. A fresh pot of, when you waking up. 8-Ball brand coffee in your cup.
0: Come on.
2: But
1: the man can write his own shit.
2: But I start my day every day. He know that, and then he was like, man, you need to come to the shop. And you know, that was when they was at the first place, right? And across the street.
1: Right.
2: And and we went over there, and man, I sampled stuff and fell in love with just the atmosphere and the
1: vibe.
2: The vibe. Yeah. Just everything.
1: The way they greet you when they pour a cup of coffee. Yeah,
2: everything.
1: Like they gotta, it's
3: welcome home, family. That's saying.
1: Yeah.
0: So you already had kind of like a taste for coffee, like, you know, in terms of, like I mentioned to Big Sue the other day, I don't really have that. That palate, you know what I mean?
2: Yeah,
0: like, I can't tell.
2: I'm not
0: this roasted from this.
2: I'm not a professor like Mr. Bartholomew who can like hit that joint and be like, I taste coffee and roses.
0: You know what I'm saying?
2: I'm not there yet, but I know what I like.
0: Okay. Yeah,
3: so this blend, we wanted to do something for the everyday coffee drinker.
2: A breakfast blend.
3: A breakfast
1: blend. Yes.
0: Morning show blend.
3: There we go.
0: Everyday blend. Absolutely. I like blend.
2: Exactly, man. We came up with we did a bunch of tastings, and we got a Kenyan, Ethiopian blend.
1: Mm-hmm.
2: And it was like the dopest one to me. Like it give you that kick in the morning. It ain't too strong. It tastes good black.
1: I'm drinking it with just cream in it.
2: Yeah,
1: it's fantastic.
2: It's a cool little, it's not too, you know what I'm saying?
1: Yeah.
2: And we went a step further with the Mr. Big, you know, because I like,
1: of course.
2: So I like black coffee, but I like at home, I'm putting like an oat milk type creamer,
1: okay,
2: with some cinnamon and a little nutmeg. I'm making like my own little.
1: Oh, you a real
0: man.
2: But the Coffee Black, the scientists over there took it a step further and made the Mr. Big latte cola hot with the extra little additives, the sea salt. And the cayenne pepper at the end, you know.
1: What?
2: Yeah. So
1: you can go to Coffee Black and order a Mr. Big.
2: Right now. You know what I'm talking about? Hot or cold. And as we progress, it went a step further with the matcha, the Mr. Big matcha.
1: Really?
2: You know what I'm saying? Yeah. So that's
1: boy, matcha
2: that's
1: have you up for 3 days.
0: We can do about 3 albums together, could we?
2: Now, boy, you hear me, man. I'm telling you, a whole 12-hour block.
1: You said.
2: Yeah, but it we did the tastings, man, and we came up with the 8-Ball, 8-Ball's original blend. We went.

0: did a bunch of stuff, and we started in December of last year.
1: That's when we launched.
0: Yeah.
1: We pressed the button, and I have to add this because it's important.
0: Yeah.
1: We, outside of launching the coffee with Coffee Black, we also invested in Coffee Black, the coffee shop, the business.
0: Okay.
1: They are the only all-black supply chain in the world.
2: Right here in Memphis.
1: Right here in Memphis.
2: Right.
1: Black farmers, black roasters, the first black female roaster, which is Bart's wife.
0: Okay.
1: Renata, she's right out of Memphis. So our coffee is roasted in the heart of Memphis.
0: Yeah, man, that's incredible.
2: Man.
1: That's important to me.
0: Yeah, and shout out to them, man. They are the dopest couple I know.
2: Yeah.
0: Like, they work hard, like, for real, for real. Like, shout out to them, man.
2: Yeah.
0: Like, straight up, man. Like, them.
2: Man.
0: I love them folks. They get out.
2: Like, yeah, they do. And, you know, when you go to Coffee Black, it's just like, oh, this is a dope curated space, but the spirit of it, like, you see people just, you know, vibing or having conversations, getting work done and all of that.
3: Yeah.
2: It's just a genuine.
3: Definitely getting work done.
2: Yeah.
0: All types of people.
2: Exactly.
0: Man. All types of skin colors and, yeah, all types of
2: I got to shift for a minute because, Ball, you look good.
0: Thank you.
2: You look good, brother. Thank what you been doing? We saw the transformation on social media.
0: Yeah. God working on me.
2: Yeah.
0: You know, I'm going to say that first and foremost.
2: Okay.
0: God been working on me for some years, and I just been, you know, taking my cues, man.
2: Yeah.
0: You know, these guys around me always set the best examples.
2: Mm-hmm.
0: You know, he runs, I don't know if he say that, but he do marathons.
2: You do marathons?
0: Wow. He did St. Jude last year.
3: Really?
2: Oh, word?
0: Okay. December, he did the half.
2: Okay. Congratulations.
0: But and that's just like a tip on the bucket. Like,
2: yeah.
0: He go to everywhere and run. Like, everywhere we do coffee things.
2: Mm-hmm.
3: I noticed, like, he didn't take the elevator up here.
0: he ran Manhattan, you know what I'm saying?
2: Oh, really? Yeah,
1: like, you gotta get a good run.
0: Yeah, yeah, that's his thing. But that's my, you know, them and my other kids, man, they are my inspiration. You know what I'm saying? So they keep me going. And then along with just my life changing so much over the last few years.
2: Yeah.
0: You know, it was time.
2: Right.
3: And, you know, I mentioned to you when you came in here, like, over all these years, here we are all together on the adult station now.
0: Yeah, man. Hey, it's a blessing to be here, man.
3: Yeah, the Rap Day 97 for 27 years. Yeah, and, you know,
0: speak from this perspective.
3: Yeah, man. Right. This is where you want to be.
1: Evolution.
0: Yeah, hey, and speaking of that, I'm going to go and put it out there.
2: I'm
0: holding it back, but I'm going to go and put it out there. So, this year, I think it's December 5th.
1: St. Jude.
0: Yep.
2: Are you going to do it?
0: The 10K?
2: Yeah.
0: Team Ball.
3: Okay.
2: What?
0: So I need y'all to join Big Ball doing the 10K.
2: Okay.
3: What you saying? Come on. Give me something.
2: Right.
0: That's the St. Jude. December, the marathon.
3: Eight
0: Ball will be
3: October. I think I can do it.
0: I'm going to do the 10K, man.
2: Okay.
3: That's 3 months.
0: December 5th. So,
2: okay.
0: If y'all look on the thing or whatever and you see Team Ball.
2: Mm-hmm.
0: That's me.
2: Okay, I'll tell you what.
0: My
2: husband and I, we're going to join you.
0: Yeah.
2: Okay, we're joining Team Ball.
3: Mike, you in? We are walking.
0: I'm going to tell you this year, man, you know, so my goal is the Orange Mound giveaway, this back to school thing we did this year.
2: Uh-huh.
0: Second year in a row. Shout out Orange Mound Community.
3: Come on.
0: Mr. Raymond, appreciate you.
2: All right.
0: We did the walk run, the Gloria Smith Foundation walk run.
2: Right.
0: Robbie's Run, yes, sir. And the first year, I walked, stopped, bunch of stops. This past year, walked the whole thing nonstop.
2: Wow.
0: And it was dope. And so for the marathon, I'm going to walk run.
3: Okay.
2: Okay.
0: I'm going to walk a little bit. I'm going to run a little bit. I'm going to walk a little bit. But I'm going to finish. And that's the goal.
2: That's the goal.
3: Exactly.
0: You know, yeah. So that's the main thing.
2: Okay.
0: Yeah. So join Team Ball, man.
2: Team Ball, we doing it.
0: Yeah.
2: All right.
0: Yeah.
2: Okay, I know we've got some music. We got some more things that we need to ask y'all. And, you know, just relax. We're going to have some coffee and we're going to kick it this morning. How about
0: exactly,
2: that, Mike?
0: Exactly.
1: Let's drink some coffee, man.
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0: Lace Wooten here, and we've been talking about all things coffee for a minute, right?
1: All things coffee.
0: All things coffee, but we know with you, man, there's way more than just coffee going on.
2: Yeah, a few layers.
1: Yeah.
0: Including a song we'll get to in just a few minutes, man.
2: Oh, yeah, man, that chapter one, verses from the Book of Primrose, chapter one, came out in January, man. It's like a series I'm doing, eight chapters. Chapter two is actually getting ready to drop, probably in a couple weeks, maybe.
1: Okay.
2: Something like that next week. Okay. So I want to drop it on my birthday. So
1: hey.
2: Possibly.
1: Wait, when is your birthday?
2: October the 9th.
1: October the 9th. Oh, that's next week.
0: Yeah.
1: Okay. Yeah. Come on, Libra.
0: And it rolls up on a Friday, too, man.
2: Yeah. You know, I'm in Nashville next Saturday, man.
0: Okay.
2: The Brown Party, man.
1: Oh, yeah.
2: Shades of Brown.
1: Okay. Oh, yeah.
2: So you got to wear shades of brown, man. We're going to look nice and have fun.
1: Okay.
0: Finally, a color that I have a lot of.
1: I know, right?
2: Hey, what you said. Hey, shout out to C-Wiz and old Sissy out there, Brown.
1: We got to talk about y'all selling out the Orpheum, the performance with the orchestra. Had you all performed with an orchestra before?
2: Not really.
1: Okay.
2: Not really. We got close, though, because we have done strings and horns along with the band.
1: Right.
2: But that was a little bit more.
1: Yeah.
2: I loved it. It was awesome.
1: Just to see like all of the pictures of everybody who hit the red carpet
0: Memphis, that was an incredible look, man.
2: Yeah. Memphis, man.
0: That was awesome.
2: Yeah.
1: The energy in there,
2: it was amazing, man.
1: Let's add another show. Yeah.
2: Amazing, man. Then 3-6 get the back door.
1: Man.
2: Then
1: with
0: the 3-6 show, the boy should have done a month. You know? Should have done a month.
2: But that's gonna be, just imagine that though. Memphis. How them folks gonna be acting in them suits at 3-6 show? Good Lord!
1: I want to hear Tell Club.
0: But you know the love here has always been here. But man, when you hit that front porch, and then the tiny desk, man, that just showed the love all over the place. Yeah. There,
2: definitely classics, man.
0: That particular morning when it dropped, I think it was the morning of the Tiny Desk concert. I looked at the numbers. I mentioned it like first thing in the morning, and then just exponentially how the numbers just, the views just went crazy over there. Yeah. It was like, good Lord.
1: Yeah.
0: On both, on Nucci's front porch and on the Tiny Desk concert. It was incredible, man.
2: On, you know, Ball and G, in the last, well, I got her, so I'm in my eye, man. But through the last, you know, I guess through a lot of the internet era, A Ball and MJG ain't really, you know, we don't do a lot of stuff. You know,
1: so y'all pop out
2: when stuff hits, you know,
0: crazy.
2: Our fans are, you know, they like to see it. So
1: yeah,
3: long overdue.
0: Man, I know I lost my mind. You came down the steps, man, hitting 9mm boys, man, on Nuke Band. I was all over the studio, man.
2: Shout out to all my professional women, man.
1: Yes,
2: because the professional women all over this great land.
1: Mm-hmm.
2: Man, ladies that work in these offices, the lawyers' offices,
1: and
2: government offices, they love the song Pimps.
1: So
2: shout out to all my friends that be rocking with me on their Pimps.
1: For me, it's always been Mr. Big.
2: Already,
1: just the first couple of notes.
2: Already, man.
1: And then you let it linger and you hit it in the club and you hear everybody.
2: That's crazy. The history of the music, man. The soundtrack of life.
1: There it is.
0: And it'd be hard to pick one for me because, you know, I love Candy. Just like Candy.
1: Mm, oh, yeah.
2: That's one of my favorites, too.
0: Y'all's flow on that boat is incredible. That's on there. Yeah.
1: You know, that's a good question. What is your favorite to perform?
2: I like them all.
1: Yeah.
2: You know, I like them all. We actually getting ready to start doing these A-Ball and MJG shows, like 2 hours, just us. You know what I'm saying?
1: Oh, man.
2: Yeah, you know, in smaller places.
1: Yeah.
2: You know, so that's coming next year, too.
1: Okay.
2: Yeah, so that's, you know, we be wanting to do that because it be like every show, you know, people want to hear this and they be screaming this.
1: Yeah.
2: And we only have a certain time because it's, you know what I'm saying?
1: Right.
2: Other people on the show or a certain type of show. So we finna start doing these just A-Ball and MJG.
1: Mm-hmm.
2: 2 hours.
1: Yeah.
2: Just us.
0: Okay.
1: So you can make room for joints like Cadillac Pimpin'. Oh, yeah. Man,
2: just whatever people want to hear almost. Like, mm-hmm. we might do a request, what you want to hear.
1: Right.
2: Just do it. You know, like, oh, just, yeah. it's going to be real cool for an old and a new A-Ball MJG fan.
0: Because when you did the Tiny, that was all Memphis, like background.
2: Oh, yeah.
0: Musicians,
2: Carlos
0: everything.
2: Sergeant on the drums, Marcus Scott on the keys, Kia was singing.
0: And Brother Wither was,
2: what's my boy name?
0: He was blowing
2: up. Tony Gentry was on the guitar, mm-hmm. and Marcus, the other Marcus.
0: Yeah.
2: Yeah, the singer.
0: Yeah.
2: Yeah.
0: Was, man, everything was just like on point.
2: Everybody, Memphis, was the whole Memphis crew.
1: Right. Memphis is just so incredible for music. Yeah. And I try to tell everybody, I'm like, man, our musicians, our artists are absolutely incredible. And if you know a musician in the city, they back somebody. They are on tour. Yeah. It's just something in the soil, something in the water.
2: Definitely. Yeah, you know, Memphis music always has just excelled, man. Mm-hmm. You know, I always say this, look at our hip hop, you know, look at our rap.
1: Right.
2: We don't have a lot of like auto-tune type rappers. Like our rapper hip hop, we got bars, you know, like Bag and Finesse and they got bars, more rap.
1: Yeah.
2: You know what I'm saying? Like Duke Deuce and they make great songs, you know, and that's Memphis music, you know, and it's always been. I don't know how much time we got.
0: You're good.
2: But I always tell people, man, do your history. Go back and look at that. I can't remember it. The concert in Chicago with Isaac Hayes and Rufus Thomas and
1: Watch
2: all them back in the day.
1: Yeah.
2: They always go back and look at that and look how I'm a old turn.
1: Okay.
2: Look how crunk them people got. Look how crunk them people got when Rufus Thomas performed that band, the Chicken Joint. Man, them folks tore the fence down, man.
1: Yep.
2: Hey.
1: The Barcades were on that.
2: When Ike came out there in the leg with the, hey, man.
1: Man.
2: I'm just
1: the costumes
2: saying.
1: Costumes.
0: Man, hey.
2: But Memphis music has always been a big part of everything.
1: Did you all know that you would be pioneering a sound? Because who else was rapping in Memphis when you and when you and JG came out?
2: It was a scene. Memphis actually had a whole scene, you know. Mm-hmm. Get Buck.
1: Is that Pretty Tony?
2: Pretty Tony.
1: SMK.
2: Gangsta Pat.
1: SMK. Oh yeah.
0: Yeah.
2: The Men of the Hour with Al Capone. You know, that was that was the seed that planted Al Capone.
1: Yeah.
0: I met Al at Free Toes Studios on Barron Avenue back in the day. And the Rusty Bats over there.
2: Man, Skinny Pimp and DJ Squeaky and
1: Zerk.
2: Go on, Zerk. Yeah, you know, we had this whole community and it was just Memphis was, I tell people, Memphis had a hip hop community. I remember in high school, literally, we used to buy the jogging suits, get our the iron on junks with the letters on them, and walk around the neighborhood with these folded pieces of cardboard and radios, and pull up somewhere and throw that junk down and hit it. Me and G and our little crew, you know. But like that's literally what was happening then. Like before we made any record, you know,
1: right?
2: We was listening and looking at Al Capone and. I was a big fan of Gangsta Pat, you know. That was one of the people that I was, you know, a fan of. Mm-hmm. And then I really was a fan of him after we got to work with him because he was the first person. I had never been in a real studio ever.
1: Really?
2: You know, shout out to Steve Adams. Steve A, my boy, Steve A. Mm-hmm. Steve A really, he was the first person I ever seen a studio.
1: Mm-hmm.
2: But then we went to OTS and Gangsta Pat. He used to record on the where we all at the time, but it was an 8-track recorder. I only had 8 tracks. And he would record the beat all the way through, just let the beat on 2 tracks. Then he would come back, play the bass line all the way through. He would play it. I'm sitting here looking at this kid. play it on the keyboard, mm-hmm. play the bass line all the way through, come back and play every little part.
0: Right.
2: Then he'll condense
1: for the entirety of the track. People don't understand. Yeah. It's not like he him playing four bars and then looping
2: and then
1: it.
2: Right, but he wasn't looping nothing.
1: The
2: My boy was playing
1: there.
2: The tech wasn't there yet. You know, it was there, but we didn't, I don't know if they had the knowledge, but it was looping things there, but he just didn't do that.
1: Right.
2: You know, he played it all the way. It was a different feel because he was Pat is a musician in real life to me, and what I saw, you know, he's a rapper.
0: Especially if you're paying studio time, you got to hurry.
2: they own the studio, so we wasn't rushing. Thing too, you know. So yeah, but shout out Gangsta Pat, man. Like I idolized them guys. Memphis had a scene.
0: I know we're talking music. We got some Nunu right here. Right?
1: Yeah, you gonna tee us up?
2: What goes up? WGU, man, from Verses from the Book of Primrose, Chapter 1, man.
0: All right, check it out.

0: Lord.
1: Oh, and that's right. We got time on the show. Before you get up out of here, we'll know.
2: I'm telling you.
3: They both did a great job.
1: Okay.
2: And that was called,
1: the name of that song is?
2: What Goes Up.
1: Oh,
3: yeah, WGU.
1: All right, now we're going to get to a birthday in just a few minutes, right, on the show that you did. This is me and MJG.
3: MJG. From the album I Can Bear It that's getting ready to drop.
2: I Can Bear It.
3: Yeah.
1: Okay.
3: The debut album I Can Bear It getting ready to drop. I think we got another video. We got this song with Kingfish.
1: The blues.
3: The guitar
1: player. Okay, yeah.
3: Kingfish. Shout out to Ish Music, man. My boy Walt produced that joint.
1: Okay.
3: It's called Moving Too Fast.
1: Okay.
3: And,
1: Kingfish.
3: Yeah. But the video is probably going to be surfacing today or tomorrow.
1: Okay.
3: Yeah.
2: Okay.
3: But I Can Bear It, man. The birthday song.
1: Okay. We'll go get to that new and some other things, all things.
3: Definitely.
1: 8-Ball, and we'll go back with some more coffee just a little bit on the show.
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1: When I'm alone in my room, sometimes I stare at the wall, and in the back of my mind, I hear my conscience call, telling me I need a girl who's

0: Thank you so much, guys.
1: Yeah.
0: Thank you so much.
1: We appreciate you coming and hanging out for the show with us today.
0: Yeah, this is my time, man. I'm a morning person, so I be up with the, as the old folks used to say, with the chicken.
1: With the chickens.
0: You up with the chickens.
2: Yeah, so tell me a little bit about the song we just played.
0: The birthday song, man. You know, it's just one of them songs, man. It's going to live forever.
2: There you go, man.
0: Everybody have a birthday every day, and it's one of them songs gonna live forever.
2: Like you mentioned while it was playing, it's one of those, it will no doubt creep up on people over a period of time.
0: Next year, you're gonna realize how much you like this.
2: Like, damn, what a song, man.
0: Definitely, man.
2: Nothing wrong with birthdays at all.
1: Also, we want to thank you guys so much for bringing the coffee There's something special about the coffee. We have a discount code, Mike. 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
2: Hey. 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
2: Okay.
0: With an S. A-Ball Brand Coffees with an S.
1: Thank you so very much. Y'all pick this coffee up. It's delicious. We've been drinking it all morning. And before we conclude the interview, I do have one question for you, Ball.
0: Okay.
1: The people want to know, once and for all, we need you to settle the dispute, the debate.
0: Uh-oh.
1: Space Age Pimpin'. Is it a love song or no?
0: My honest opinion, it's a ghetto love song.
1: It's a ghetto love song.
0: It's a ghetto love. It depends on who you ask. You know, it's great. We've had lots of couples that have said they have consummated a child. and that song was on the playlist.
1: It's a generation of Ball and G babies.
0: Yeah, definitely.
1: The world over.
0: Yeah, definitely. But I mean, it depends on who you ask, I guess.
1: Okay.
2: since you've been here, we've already cultivated some team for the walk in December, right?
1: Oh, yes.
0: Definitely, man. Definitely, yeah. So thank you, everybody.
1: Yes.
0: Who joined Team Ball.
1: Yes.
0: For the St. Jude run in December, man. 10K. We gonna get that thing done. Yeah.
1: Shout out to Karen, Crystal.
0: Hey,
1: me and the husband, we're gonna join in. Mike, signing you up.
2: I'm in it. I'm there. Man, I'm there.
0: Thank you, man. Take your time.
2: It will be an honor.
0: Hey, remember
2: to be a part of
0: your own pace. Remember.
2: Oh, it's gonna be at my pace.
0: I'm just saying, everybody.
2: It's gonna be at my own pace. I ain't lying.
0: For sure. Me too. I ain't trying to show out for nobody.
2: Yeah, I done the Gibson 5K some years ago and that kind of thing in the 40s, but man, it's a different thing. It's 65.
1: Man, yeah.
2: I'll get there when I get there.
0: That's you hear me, man? Hey, when you got 6 hours to finish that job, bro. So, I know you're going to make it in 6, man.
2: There might be crickets chirping and everything, but I'm going to get there.
0: Oh, really, man.
1: Well, thank you so very much for y'all time and hanging out with us this morning.
2: Eight ball. Hey, man, we appreciate y'all coming through, man.
0: Yeah, let's drink some coffee.
3: Let's drink some coffee, man.

0: thank you to A-Ball going through here and just kind of laying it out. It was like just
1: perfect.
0: I felt like we were just on Nucci's front porch just talking.
1: Right?
0: Because, you know, you could go back so far, you kind of forget how many years it's been. And it's just like, man, having him in here was just like breathing. You know what I mean? Just like breathing.
1: Having a conversation.
0: Just having a conversation. And some incredible coffee. I was able to actually do the entire cups. The two cups. With no cream.
1: No cream, no sugar.
0: I didn't know cream, no sugar.
1: Good for you, Mike.
0: Yep, which is something I just started trying to do this week.
1: Yeah, we couldn't did the tasting, and you were talking about like that flavor that you couldn't readily identify, and that was the cocoa, like the chocolate.
0: Right, it's something that hits your mouth before the coffee hits it. Like it's just like a
1: that's the aroma.
0: Half a second, like so. I think I could be a coffee taster over time.
1: Okay,
0: like be able to notice the difference between particular brands of coffee.
1: Right,
0: and I'd be more than happy to be a part of the team. With A-Ball.
1: You just put it out there. I love it.
0: And I've got benefits on this side, so we're good there. All right, let's get into this thing. So we got a lot.

0: There's so much going on. Of course, today is the 35th Freedom Award. National Civil Rights Museum kicks off this evening. I am incredibly honored to be returning to the red carpet live stream. So this is where I get the opportunity to show you who's in attendance. The honorees take the red carpet. It's going to be a fantastic night. This is where you see the city really put it on. It's a celebration of people who are doing incredible work. Incredible doesn't even do it justice. So the nominees, of course, are Fred Gray Jr. on behalf of his father, Fred D. Gray Sr., civil rights attorney, Rosa Parks attorney. Was a lawyer at 24. So just think about the gravity of that for a minute, right? Being a black man who is an attorney while the movement was just starting.
1: Right.
0: You know what I mean? Also, there is Reverend Siobhan Arline Bradley, President and CEO, National Council of Negro Women. And that sister can't preach. Also, Bakari Sellers is one of the honorees this evening. Attorney, author, political commentator. Just incredibly sharp brother. Cannot wait to get a chance to spend a few minutes with him on the red carpet, as well as Nneka Agumake, WNBA champion and MVP, leader, more than a vote. You know, she was the one who got the raise for the WNBA players.
1: That ching-a-ling-a-ling for
0: him. I'm telling you. And when you look at the WNBA, just over the past couple of years, you see how those ladies move in unison when it comes to a cause, right? Being able to lead that and be able to push for you know, higher wages, and just the work that she's done has been absolutely incredible. So this is who you're going to see tonight. Tamela Mann is taking us to the king on the stage. So it's going to be an incredible night. And if you're not going to be in person at the Orpheum Theater, you can catch the live stream of the red carpet at civilrightsmuseum.org. I'm going to be posting that in my social so you can follow along this evening. It's going to be an incredible night.
1: So do we need to bring some extra 8-Ball coffee for you in the morning?
0: Yes.
1: Because it sounds to me as if you're going to have a pretty busy night.
0: I might still be in my gown when you see me tomorrow morning.
1: just to be safe, I'll make sure we do just that. All right, we got your celebrity birthday shouts next on V101.

0: Just give me one more second, Big Sue. It's over.
1: Just one more second.
0: It's almost over. There, I'm not going to fade that down out right there. New. V101 Memphis R&B and throwbacks. Janet Jackson. Oh, man. All right, the Memphis Morning Show, Mike Evans, Big Sue right over there.
1: Right here. Good morning. It's been a great morning. It's been a great week.
0: It really has. We've been talking to a lot of people and getting a lot of things out there.
1: Yes.
0: And there's still more to be done tonight. You're doing your thing.
1: Yes. Freedom Award, 35th Freedom Award. It's going to be incredible tonight at the Orpheum. Red carpet right in front of the Halloran. Shout out to everybody who's coming down. Stormy is going to be speaking with one of the honorees on her show coming up a little later on this midday, right around 11:30. You got to hear the conversation with Stormy and honoree Bakari Sellers.
0: Ah, yeah. Stormy with the exclusive. Go on, Stormy.
1: You know what I'm saying?
0: And again, a big thank you to A-Ball for coming through.
1: Absolutely.
0: And Lace, maybe talking music, talking legacy, talking coffee. And some everything on this International Coffee Day 2026. Happy birthday, shouts. If you're celebrating your birthday, you're celebrating with Journey Smollett.
1: All right. Happy birthday.
0: Also celebrate, it would have been Donny Hathaway's birthday today. Howard Hewitt celebrates his birthday today.
1: Shout out to Howard Hewitt.
0: Yep. And let's see. I got Greg Davis Jr. He had a role in the TV series 10 Items or Less on TBS.
1: Drawing a blank.
0: Yeah.
1: But happy birthday.
0: But he's on the list. So.
1: Okay. Happy birthday.
0: Of course, the real celebrities are right here, like our very own Christopher Brinson.
1: A.K.A. Old Man. A.K.A. Mr. Northside 1994.
0: Yeah, and if you know about, you know, the Frazier family and the birthdays, it's a special thing. It's not just like any other birthday. Everybody joins in. And he's very good at celebrating other people's birthdays with them.
1: Yes, he is.
0: You know, he's not going to leave you hanging.
1: Old Man is very good at celebrating life.
0: Exactly.
1: We need more people like that.
0: Exactly. But a shout out to Old Man and the Frazier family. And for some reason, my computer has just totally just blew up.
1: Okay.
0: Just gone on the
1: blue. Well, happy birthday to everybody.
0: So to everybody celebrating birthdays, make it your special day. Do what you got to do. Enjoy your Thursday. And we'll see most of you at 6, right, Sue?
1: Yeah.
0: But if 6, I'll understand 6:10, 6:15, because you got a busy Thursday night. You know

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let's talk about it. Manhattan's tonight. Let your hair down Thursdays. I'll tell you more about that coming up. I'm Stormy with B101, Memphis's R&B and throwbacks. You know what? That money's coming back. $1,000. I know you want that money. What you gonna do with that money? Tap that app and let me know. Monday morning, your first chance to win happens at 9 a.m.

0: Ah, yeah. What's up, everybody? Happy Thursday. Yeah, I know you feel it. You happy, too. Okay, got Busta Rhymes, Mariah Carey on the way. Toni Braxton's coming up. And I'm going to tell you some special things about today. That's on the way. I'm Stormy with V101, Memphis's R&B and throwbacks. You know it's Let Your Hair Down Thursday. Tonight's the night. It's on at Manhattan Sports Bar and Lounge, 819 Exocet Drive in Cordova. Shout out to my guy, David Mack. We're going to celebrate his birthday tonight. Did you know you can come celebrate your birthday tonight too? Carolyn, you coming to celebrate your birthday, girl? Whoever you are, come on in there, celebrate your birthday. I got tickets to the fair. It is coming, and I'm gonna hook y'all up with tickets to the Tri-State Blues Festival, and Fetty Wap's coming, so I got tickets for him too. I'm gonna hook y'all up, man. We ain't playing with it tonight. Bert Williams and friends in the building. Happy hour is 5 to 9. I'm looking forward to seeing y'all. Come on, celebrate with me. Ladies, you're free all night long. 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We might even have something for the fellas tonight, too. 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

some news? What? What's up, Dorita? I'll tell you what's up with her on the way. I'm Stormy. We're B101, Memphis's R&B and throwbacks. Did you know that today is World Vegetarian Day? It's also International Music Day and Homemade Cookies Day.

Taylor's Voyage to Atlantis. I got Rick James on the way. Hey, everybody. I'm going to tell you what's on our social media coming up. I'm Stormy with V101, Memphis's infamous, Memphis's R&B and throwbacks. And y'all, Jerita Patterson, you know she was on the news on WREG. Honey, she got a new job. You go, girl. She's working for the Shelby County Sheriff's Office. And honey, she's the public information.

0: those jams just keep coming. Hey, everybody. It is Thursday, Friday Eve. Thank y'all for hanging out with your girl, Tupac and Quincy Jones on the way. Don't go anywhere. We're going to take you to that iHeartRadio app, too. I am Stormy. We're V101, Memphis's R&B and throwbacks. I want you to go tap in with us on social media. V101 Memphis on Instagram. Okay. On Facebook, we're V101. Yeah, that's what the page looks like. 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We're talking about it, Wine on the River. 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And y'all know that the Freedom Awards is happening tonight. 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
1: Oh my God, you are jamming this thing. I'm headed to Glendora, Mississippi. Dang, keep it moving, baby.
0: Thank you. That's what we're trying to do up in here. Thanks for tapping that app.
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the way. And I'm going to tell you about Wine on the River coming up. I'm Stormy. We're V101, Memphis's R&B and throwbacks. And you know what? If you missed the iHeartRadio Music Festival, today you can catch it. Disney and Hulu. Go catch it right now.

0: yeah. Shout out to all the vegetarians out there. Did you know that today is World Vegetarian Day? Yeah, it's your day. October London, got him coming up. Got some Donnell Jones on the way. And I got to tell you what he's up to, the sweater. Stick around. I'm Stormy. We're V101, Memphis's R&B and throwbacks. All right, y'all, listen. We're getting ready for it. Wine on the River. And we posted about it on our social media. Y'all know every year we put on the largest line dance. Well, one of the largest line dances in the city at Wine on the River. Did you know that? So the 11th annual Wine on the River is happening Saturday, October 10th. Come on, join us so you can get in that line dance and so you can have a good time, because we always have a blast at Wine on the River. It's going to be at Tom Lee Park, 5 to 9 p.m. And when you get your tickets, it benefits Door of Hope. 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

and Freedom Awards happening tonight. I'll tell you more on the way. I'm going to interview somebody about it. Y'all stick around, one of the honorees. I'm Stormy, and we're B101, Memphis's R&B and throwbacks. Did y'all hear? Tyler Perry said, I'm out of here. He's moving to Puerto Rico. Yeah, he's listed his Beverly Hills mansion for 57.

0: on the phone, Bakari Sellers. How are you, sir?
1: Oh, man, like I told you, I'm more blessed than I deserve.
0: Bakari Sellers, you guys, one of the honorees for tonight, the Freedom Award, is happening in our city. It is going to be a star-studded event and an event of some amazing honorees who deserved to be honored, and you are one of them. How does that feel?
1: It's hard to process, to be honest. I mean, I don't know if I deserve this recognition. This is such an awesome honor. And just looking at the previous honorees in this class, I'm just overwhelmed.
0: Okay. How does your family back in South Carolina, how do they feel?
1: They're proud. I think, you know, my life, the way that I live my life, I want my mom and dad to be extremely proud, and I believe that we were able to achieve that with this honor.
0: Take us to where you are in your career right now and where people can hear you that have already heard you on CNN, and maybe they've read some of your books and all of that. Where does this honor take you?
1: Well, I think it affirms the work that I've done over the first 42 years of my life. But it also is a challenge to continuously live up to that over the next years of my life, because we've made a lot of progress in this country, but we still have yet a ways to go. So for this affirmation, it just shows me that I have to work that much harder beginning tomorrow morning.
0: I feel so blessed to be talking to you, number one, but I feel blessed in that you're so talented and you're so young and you're moving in the direction that you're moving. It gives me hope for our future is basically what I'm trying to say.
1: Well, you should have hope for the future, because young people have always been on the precipice of change.
0: Mm-hmm.
1: Whether that's the civil rights movement, women's rights movement, gay rights movement, it doesn't matter. It's all been led by young people. And I'm excited about this new generation of young people that are coming along,
0: mm-hmm.
1: the innovation, the technology, the way they view the world, the way that they're active in this participatory democracy. So I think there's a lot to be hopeful for. Even though we have everything going on in Washington, D.C., I think that there's still a reason to be hopeful.
0: I think so, too. Well, listen, I'm hopeful that tonight is going to be an amazing night for you. And I would love to have this conversation in depth where we could talk more. But I know you're pressed for time. And again, congratulations. Welcome to Memphis. Freedom Award honoree tonight. You guys, you don't want to miss it. It's 7 p.m. Orpheum Theater. Bakari Sellers, God bless you. Thank you so much for being with us this morning.
1: Thank you so much. Thank you.
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0: There he goes, Luther Vandross. The house is not a home. I told the London's coming up, and we got that money on the way. I'll tell you about that coming up. I'm Stormy. We're B101, Memphis's R&B and throwbacks. Thank y'all for tapping that app.
1: Hello, Stormy. Yay. This is Missy.
0: What's up, Missy?
1: I want you to know I'm enjoying the music, and I enjoy your show.
0: Honey, I appreciate you tapping that app.

Y'all, I'm Stormy. We're B101, Memphis's R&B and throwbacks. Yep, we're bringing it back. Your chance to win $1,000. We'll kick it off Monday morning, 9 a.m. with the Memphis Morning Show. October London, back to your place. As Yet is coming up, and I'm at Manhattan's tonight. Happy Let Your Hair Down Thursday. What's up, y'all? I'm Stormy. We're B101, Memphis's R&B and throwbacks. Yep, we're bringing it back. Your chance to win $1,000. We'll kick it off Monday morning, 9 a.m. with the Memphis Morning Show.

0: hope your Thursday is fabulous. Let me say that again. Your Let Your Hair Down Thursday is fabulous. And I hope I get to see you tonight. I got Aaliyah coming up. Tevin Campbell's on the way. And the 23rd annual Tri-State Blues Festival is coming. Let me tell you about that coming up. I'm Stormy. We're V101. Memphis's R&B and throwbacks. It's Let Your Hair Down Thursdays at Manhattan's tonight. And I'm looking forward to seeing y'all. Come on, get in now. Make sure your face is in the place. We're going to rock with you tonight, man. I'm bringing tickets. Fetty Wap. The fair is coming. Tri-State Blues Festival. You want them? Well, come see me tonight. Come celebrate your birthday. David Mack is celebrating his birthday. You should come celebrate your birthday, too. Ladies, you're free all night long. Fellas, you're free until 7:30. Bird Williams and friends, happy hours, 5 to 9. And we're going to have a good time tonight. I'm looking forward to seeing y'all. I haven't been there in a minute. So I'm going to fall back up in there tonight at Manhattan Sports Bar and Lounge. And I hope to see you there. 819 Exocet Drive in Cordova with me, Stormy, and V101.
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1: Miss you. Rolls Royce on the way. Don't move. And y'all, Drewski is comparing himself to who? I'll tell you about it coming up. I'm Stormy. We're B101. This is R&B and Throwbacks. You know, the 23rd annual Tri-State

0: 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I'm trying to help you live your best life, y'all. I'm going to tell you some tools and toys and other things that you can borrow from the library.
1: What?
0: Yeah, I'll tell you about that coming up. And stick around, I got a new edition on the way. I'm Stormy with V101, Memphis's R&B and throwbacks. Yep, Drewski is on the cover of Time Magazine. And he said that he is the modern-day Eddie Murphy or Kevin Hart.

0: National Music Day.
1: Uh-huh.
0: National Freedom Awards Day, too, baby. Lorenz Tate hosting. Oh, my goodness. All that fineness in the city. What is really going on? Jodeci's coming up. Whitney Houston, I'm going to take you back to that iHeartRadio app. What's up, everybody? I'm Stormy. We're V101, Memphis's R&B and throwbacks. And you know, I told y'all I was going to tell you. Public libraries across the country are increasingly lending more than books, much more than books, and movies through collections often known as libraries of things. Have you heard about this? Depending on the library, patrons can borrow everything from tools, kitchen gear, and museum passes to American Girl dolls, framed artwork, a pottery wheel, and even ghost hunting kits. What? Anyway, the programs can also save patrons money by letting them borrow expensive or rarely needed items instead of buying them. Honey, do they do that around here? I don't know, but you might want to check out your local library. 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
6: All the chronic in the world can even mess with you. You're the ultimate high. You understand, baby? Now check this out.

0: Jones and Tatiana Ali is eating, ain't she? Well, I'll tell you what she's doing coming up. I'm Stormy. We're B101, Memphis's R&B and throwbacks. Thanks for tapping that app.
1: I'm going to do it, Stormy. Have a great day.
0: I'm going to do it. You too.

boys to men. I'll make love to you. Got the Isley Brothers on the way. And I'll tell you about Wine on the River coming up. I'm Stormy with V101, Memphis's R&B and throwbacks. That girl's got it going on, Tatiana Ali, on Dancing with the Stars. Have you seen her latest dances? That girl's good.

0: yeah. We up in here on this good-looking Thursday. The weather's beautiful. Perfect day for you to hang out with me at Manhattan's tonight. I'll tell you more on the way. Got Usher and Shy coming up. I'm Stormy. We're V101. Memphis's R&B and throwbacks, and we're getting ready for the 11th annual Wine on the River, Saturday, October 10th, Tom Lee Park, 5 to 9 p.m. Get your tickets. 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Y'all, every year we do Wine on the River, and baby, we have one of the biggest line dances ever. You gotta come and see for yourself. Come on out, have a good time with us. It is so fabulous. Make some memories with us off Tom Lee Park, 5 to 9 p.m. on October the 10th, a Saturday. Yeah, make sure your face is in the place. 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

Listen on Way, I got the weekend. And what is going on with Rick Ross? I'll tell you the latest coming up. I'm Stormy, Privy 101, Memphis's R&B and throwback. Sabrina Norwood, Brandy's mom, she posted on social media that Brandy can get her to walk every day if she's going to.

0: Thursday, everybody. Friday Eve. It's a beautiful day. Oh, my goodness. Let Your Hair Down Thursday with me tonight in Manhattan's. I'll see you there. Keith Sweat, Aaliyah's coming up, and we'll take you to that iHeartRadio app. I'm Stormy. We're V101, Memphis's R&B and throwbacks. Let's get into this tea. What in the movie theater is going on here? Fly Dubai pilot allegedly stabbed his co-pilot and tries to crash the Israel-bound plane. Passengers help subdue him. Yeah, well, I heard it was the co-pilot that did the captain like that. But what in the world? Honey, you know they're going to make a movie about that. I think the plane was headed to Israel. You know, comedian Pete Davidson says he's one of the survivors after dating Kim Kardashian and enduring Kanye West's public feud. He said, the few and the proud, we're like Marines. Look, man, that's a really tough atmosphere if you're not game for it. She's super respectful of all of it, but the craze of that lifestyle being followed everywhere and security and all of that looking over your shoulder, he said it was something else. Yeah, I can believe it. Well, Diddy's headed back to the hole. What is he doing? The news caught him with a cell phone. Honey, they putting him back in solitary confinement. And Rick Ross might be joining him if he doesn't. Well, because Rick Ross was arrested for battery by strangulation in Miami Beach. What in the world? That's your tea.
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2: 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Remember, after

0: I'll tell you about him on the way. I'm Stormy with V101, Memphis's R&B and throwbacks. 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

right, I got Tony coming up. Don't you go anywhere. And on the way, I'll tell you what's happening at Manhattan's tonight. I'm Stormy with V101, Memphis's R&B and throwbacks. Keith Sweat's on tonight. 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

0: What a beautiful day. Oh, my goodness. It's going to be beautiful tonight at Manhattan's. It is. Marvin Sapp's coming up. Tupac's on the way. And iHeartRadio Music Fest. You know what? You can check it out today. I'll tell you how on the way. I'm Stormy. We're V101, Memphis's R&B and throwbacks. I'm so pumped. I'm falling back up into Manhattan's. I hadn't been there in 2 weeks. I'm going to be there tonight. You better know it. I'm going to fall up in there by 7 o'clock. And I look forward to seeing y'all. Happy hour is 5 to 9. Burt Williams and friends in the house tonight. And David Mack celebrating his birthday. Are you celebrating your birthday? Come celebrate it with me tonight. I got tickets to Fetty Wap. I got tickets to the fair that's coming. I've got tickets to the Tri-State Blues Festival. And I would love to see your face in the place tonight. Come hang out with your girl. Yeah, I'll see y'all tonight. Manhattan Sports Bar and Lounge. Happy hour 5 to 9. Bird Williams and friends and David Mack celebrating his birthday. You can come celebrate yours, too, at Manhattan Sports Bar and Lounge. 819 Exit Drive in Cordova.
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0: What's up, everybody? Happy Thursday. Let your hair down Thursday with me tonight at Manhattan's. I'll see y'all tonight. 819 Exit Drive. Come on, hang out with your girl, okay? I'll see you tonight. All right. I will be back with you tomorrow, 10 to 3, right here on B101, Memphis's R&B and Throwbacks, too. Now, Stan Bell is out. Joe Soto is in for him coming up next. Don't you go anywhere. All right, y'all, let me give you some inspiration before I go on this beautiful Thursday. Listen, I really do hope that today you have yourself a fabulous day. You know, they say the ultimate measure of a man is not where he stands in moments of comfort and convenience, but where he stands at the time of challenges and controversy. Did Dr. King say that? All right, y'all, I'm out of here. God bless you. I don't know what tomorrow holds, but I do know who holds tomorrow.
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0: touring a big portion of this year, and he's still on tour. Ooh, make me want to go sit down and rest for a minute, but I can't. Joe Soto on V101, Memphis R&B and Throwbacks. Appreciate you hanging out with us this afternoon. And now this is what I like to call a Jukebox Tavern classic. You remember, if you think you're lonely now, forget about it. Wait until tonight, girl.
1: I want to dedicate this song to all the lovers tonight. I expect that might be the whole world, because everybody needs something or someone to love.

0: You know, that's different right there. A meeting in the bedroom. Not a meeting in the office. Not a meeting on the job. Meeting in the bedroom. I don't think that's going to work in corporate America. But maybe in politics, though.
1: Yeah,
0: you know what I'm talking about. Don't fall for it. 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

0: There she is, the lady from the DFW, Erica Badu, as in Dallas, Fort Worth, Texas, teaming up with my man from the south side of Chicago, Common. Love of my life, ode to hip hop. Joe to the soul, to the toe here, simpler version. Joe Soto, good afternoon. V101, Memphis R&B, and throwbacks. And coming up next, musically, Back to Your Place, October, London. He'll be touring in 2027 with Fantasia and then Anthony Hamilton. I'll tell you what, that's going to be a singing show right there. And we're going to have you singing when you win this cash start up on Monday. Listen to win $1,000 every hour between the hours of 9 a.m. and 5 p.m. Again, the winning is back Monday, October 5th, as in October London, who's coming up. And by the way, I feel you're going to win, too. I believe it.
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1: I like that, Tony. You know,
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0: I love it. That's pretty good.
1: Thank you, Tony.
0: Thank you, Lola.

101, Memphis R&B and Throwbacks. I'm Joe Soto. You know, whenever I'm on, I like to do a lot of research for your benefit. Did you see where doctors say around 75,000 kids, 17 and under, are treated for trampoline accidents in the U.S. each year? So here's my advice to the kids. Please, do not bounce and text.

0: There she is, Money Long on V101, Memphis R&B and Throwbacks. I'm Joe Soto. Hey, I do a lot of research on this show. Portland is in the news. Let me tell you about Portland in just a bit. And Usher and them with Yeah coming up next. So, did you know Portland, Oregon ranks number one among the top 20 cities in the U.S. for vegans and vegetarians? So if you are a healthy eater, you may want to visit Portland. The Wallet Hub study compared 100 cities using 17 metrics, including the cost of groceries for vegetarians and the availability of meatless options in restaurants. Again, Portland, Oregon. Let me tell you something. I have two producers, Rico and Suave, in Studio B right now. These two dudes will not be visiting Portland anytime soon. I mean, as soon as these two dudes get off the plane, they'll be like that old TV commercial from back in the day, talking about, where's the beef?
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Nice right there. No parking on the dance floor. Make sure you don't get a ticket this afternoon. From B101, Memphis R&B and Throwbacks, of course, we want you to get tickets for the Wine on the River Memphis. Have you heard about this? If not, let me fill you in coming up in just a couple of songs.

0: think Janet knows a thing or two about love. And that's the way love goes. B101, Memphis, R&B and throwbacks. Joe Soto on a Thursday. Appreciate you hanging out with me. 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

0: That's my buddy, Michael Cooper, and Confunction on V101, Memphis R&B and Throwbacks. Joe to the soul, to the toe. Joe Soto on a Thursday, one step closer to the weekend. Hey, I've come across a new poll that shows the top concerns of voters I want to share with you in just a bit. And classic Reverend Al Green for the good times coming up next musically. So did you see this new poll circulating showing the top concerns of voters these days is high gas prices? I don't think anybody's surprised there. Gas prices, of course, are up, but you know what else is up? The prices of the items they sell inside the gas station when you go in there. Yes, I'm talking about the snacks. Those prices are high, too. I don't know about you, but I remember when I was a kid, I could go to the gas station with just a quarter in my pocket and come home with a Coke and a candy bar. But today, I can't do that. You know, because these days, they have cameras everywhere.
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10: Good evening. Let's take a look at the roads. There's a crash on I-40 westbound at Watkins Street, blocking the left lane. That's causing major delays. It's got traffic backed up to Warford Street. And we're also looking at a stall on 240 westbound at Poplar Avenue. That's blocking the right shoulder. Delays on 240 southbound from I-40 to Highway 385. It's an 8-minute ride, 4-minute delays. I'm Garrett Loudon with traffic.
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our secret lovers on B101 Memphis R&B and Throwbacks. I'm Joe Soto. You know, I do a lot of research for your benefit. Did you know new research indicates that being out in nature can reduce stress levels? Yes. Next time you feel stressed out, just go out into nature. Again, nature reduces stress levels. Unless, of course, you're being chased by a bear. Then it's probably quite the opposite.

I still help pay for the wigs, and I help with the lease. You know I ain't never been cheap. Relationships don't always last, but let's not turn it to beef. I come through from time to time and have you grabbing them sheets. That's if you want to, I'm just playing, girl, stop smacking your teeth. 21, 21.

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Set both the

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I'm Joe Soto. Hey, let's do this one here. This is Luther's rendition of the classic Always and Forever from Heatwave. 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
3: 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Tonight, we're doing it just like we've done it every other night. 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